0: Beautiful Backstreet Boys with the song title As Long As You Love Me. Yo, family, it's lunchtime. Mr. Buzz slowly getting closer. Into got a few more minutes before in the kick of the lunch hour. And Miss Services Sam Lo Yumi also thinking about Kakai Vinis instead of walking right now. Well, let's talk food vibes. 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Suppose you got time, well, you can come check out Fibidis's Onia Cafe for some delicious lunch.
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for a few more minutes to start before we start kickstart the third hour Blue Meat AM show and Emmy lunchtime hour as well. 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
1: 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President Blong Media Association Blong Vanuatu Charles Sumbe Hemi Yusum World Press Freedom Day Blong remind the media long important work will make Blong passing information long people. 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Long Vanuatu celebration Blong EAA Media Association Blong Vanuatu Hemi Singautem all media outlet communication officer mo social media influencer Blong come together mo Blong talk about all work Blong all gather. United Nations Hemi startem World Press Freedom Day Long 1993 Blong protect them right Blong all gather journalist Blong talk free mo Blong making people is a free press Hemi important Long democracy. Long Plante Country Day is up to all same one time, Blong make them awareness, training, more get a discussion, Long media freedom, more safety, Blong all journalist. Long Sports Day 2 Blong Oceania Swimming Championship, we stop go ahead now here Long Suva, Fiji, team Blong Vanuatu Aquatics Federation, make them plant a new national record. Laune Russe Hemi qualify Long Women's 100 meter freestyle B final with a new national record Blong 1 minute 2 seconds. Long final Hemi Bregem back again with them 1 minute 2 seconds. Mo finish with them 13 overall. Chloe Amiera to Hemi make professional best Long Women's 50 meter backstroke with them one time Blong 41 seconds. Or 41 minutes 41 seconds. Laune Mokloveli join with them Jonathan Silas Moleo Leopard Blong Pregam National Record Long Mixed 4x50 meter medley relay Long Men's Events 14-year-old Remy Hemi Megam National Record Long 100 meter backstroke Moleo Leopard Hemi Megam New National Record Long Men's 100 meter freestyle. Mohemi N Blong FM Paradise 98 FM News, me Tiffany Baldwin.

0: Alright, good afternoon. You wish to tune in. Nice lunch to you too. I mean, now 12 o'clock and you've been following with the 12 p.m. news bulletin. Also, welcome into the lunchtime hour here. Hello, meet AM show, Blue Paradise 98 FM. So, is the head out for lunch right now? Well, enjoy your food, enjoy lunch, Blue, and enjoy more the vibes because we are serving hot music all afternoon long. This is your midday escape from all the stress, deadlines, and Monday pressure. So you relax, make it for him, Blue Gandab, and fight with us.
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0: All right, guys, seems that lo digital weekend ICT day emi stop lo number 13 kasi number 15 emi lo Independence Park and trust me, it's going to be a big one. They are emi all about technology innovations, communications. You may showcase them our ICT emi continue blue emi shape them everyday lives blue emi here in Fonatu and across the Pacific as well. And to pick out the a lot of activities were me exciting, were me interesting. Plo you come participate, you part of, you listen. Suppose you know got something to make them, well, come check it out throughout the trivla there. And so, eme no matter se you use the tech, media, social media, content creator, you stop lo gaming, communications, or you know, save anything about ICT, you too, you save a town to Independence Park and be part of the experience. And of course, people shout out to everyone really involved in making the ICT Day 2026 and Mr. Aben right here in Port Vila.
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All right, nice. Let's use the Harem Emi. You've been Harem Emi, Alan Walker with some song title "Who I Am." Who I am. Hey, maybe one reminder me today that we need to stop touting ourselves so much, and you are probably doing way better than you think. You stomach him. Even if you feel tired and you feel like you know must have a go on, you are doing way better than you think. Crowd emi the game time, success emi the game patience emi need impatience for me, and everybody you need to start somewhere. So keep believing in yourself and keep moving forward one step at a time. You meet the game one step at a time.

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All right, nice little tunis tahare mimi. Nice little voice flow. Cha fret him. We got 6 more minutes to start. We find him one time lo 1 p.m. lo afternoon. And soon him start up with this today's mid a.m. show. But for now, suppose you start listen. Well, you safiko hare mokata interesting topic. We'll start discuss him lo talk back show lo today inside lo news talk back show topic. And minimum wages with them cost of living plum today. I'm Mr. Honor, so follow him live, love FBDC live, give him comment blue or use a call in, tell him ting blue you about minimum wages with them cost of living plum today. You do enjoy this next thing coming up, me Mauli with him song title Sweet Honey.

Naya wena, yusta konek lo porata is 98 FM antena.

Alright, so one very good afternoon, lo you and the Industable Final Hour Blue Meet AM show. Supposed to start feeling that after lunch sleepiness and Mr. Kicking. Don't worry, Paradise 98 FM is here to wake you up, guys. So making fully blue on the you enjoy the blue energy and non-stop it into finishing this Monday afternoon strong together. You enjoy this next tune coming up and me Joe Prizotem Ismugi Moyang TV song titled Believe.

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We used to listen la afternoon ya ICT day. ICT day by Mr. Blue number 13, kase number 15 Blue Money's May, MM lo week ya. 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So you were supposed, you know, save 1M ICT day and me about them. Well, go check them out over the activities we start and the Blue Web, you save more about how now. High CT and me blame one important role on everyday life's flow. You with them, me. You enjoy this next tune coming up, and me, Elenium with them, song Other Sights.

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2: Nice to see you here, Mimi Boost Malone with them Better Now. Okay, you is the one that say 1M now, Mimi ICT, since we've been telling say ICT day, I'm still on number 13, kasi number 15, blow May, I'm a week here, yeah? And the blow Independence Park. Well, ICT, Mimi stands for Information and Communication Technology. Basically, Mimi all about all of the digital tool where you Mr. Usum, like for example, ChatGPT, AI, you may create a song, and technology where Mimi help them people only communicate, connect, and make a life for you, it come more easy. I make a work for you, it come more easy, and also you simply share information every single day. So that's basically what ICT day is for. And one am now, I meaning blow ICT, I mean information and communication technology. You enjoy this tune coming up, me Doichi with what it is
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All right, talk back show me blow today. Me minimum wages with them goes blow living blow today. Hemia, I me start give you one picture. 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Or local, you need to blow make them more business. So before love, hello everybody, everyone out there. 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Well, before I shout out again to you, whether any music support you, any through music, arts, sports, or small business, or content creators, Zabote, any goes, it goes a long way. Yes, it goes a long way. You got so much talent in this country, and any deserve play me sign. More any need him support blue, you me or the man best as well. So, think about say support them local business all time, support the local talent, support them local creativity all time.

0: 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Well, the envelope will stop listening to Paradise 98 FM. 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

right, just like I said, and blow today's Meet AM show. And when people thank you, come every single one of you. You used to tune in, lo walk, you used to house, you used to bus, you used to taxi, you used to office, you used to look at the Chinese shops, hardware, pharmacy, wherever you stop tuning, listen, lamb. Thank you for tuning in every time to Paradise 98 FM. And this is Joy. It has been an absolute vibe hanging out with you this Monday. You keep smiling out there, you stay safe, you stay positive, and remember, Kutvula Energy, and me always wins. More amazing programs still ahead to Paradise, so don't touch your tail. Make a full blue on the ready blue join him next Radio Friend Blue Melee lo afternoon.

Lady in Red with a busy signal and welcome lo this for afternoon traffic crew. Emi beginning lo week again, but it's already in the afternoon. Bye to continue the selection of music blim to with them this for update lo marine warning where mi stop naya. Where mi stop over them every coastal waters blim with the one southeasterly wind one speed lo 21 custom 25 knots with the one rough solo water. We by save gear up lo 2.5 meters and mi expected lo this for afternoon with the one low to moderate is southeast wind. Anyways, those who traveling by the water solo W me please Rema safety blue me also one first something as you stop continue blow go in and out low all coastal waters blue me. Anyways, enjoy this vibe assurance with them at Davidolo this for the time we used to have enjoyable nights for the selection of music paradise 98 FM simply the best. All music after.

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1: Good afternoon, back at the Listeners for Paradise 98 FM. I know you're having a good time with them. You've loved them a nice full selection of music. Again, if you have hobbies, you must turn them all get an opportunity for sometimes. The one something where you really like them, blow make them. By save come into one great idea, blow by save start one business, or you save help them 1 month. 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Anyways, the next tune coming up right now, Amy Trapset. Enjoy.

0: Diva with them 51S. Anyways, OFC Pro League last match blow. Vanuatu United FC misave Lukwan have come blow 3-2. Yes, all Chiefs only win him. Solomon Kings FC with them score 3-2. And we got upcoming games too. Lo after tomorrow, lo Wednesday, by you misave look lo 2 o'clock straight by Emmy Solomon King FC and by kickoff with them PNG Hegari. And lo 6 p.m. later on, and we got Tahiti United MFSM United FC All Chiefs Spigen Bali Blelo Wednesday. So you know mass mistem emi broadcast low television low Vanuatu. So you be there on time. You switch him on TV Blue before game me start.
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0: All right. Since 3 o'clock, I missed up approach in a long time. I'm do save say all students only, most students only outlaw schools will get us to make it. We'll get a back la house finish. And suppose you used to manage blow by you walk out or by you walk out call one bus stop where you look say available blow by save stop at one bus. We go straight la house blue. So I'm leaving to me out. You might you cover my below one calico where you carry more one extra. Blow by you save a cover map head blue for some limb to Emmy really hot outside there. But suppose you not carry anything. Stan alone bless me got shade blow by you save able blow look good more by save stop a pass you know blow by you go stan after you make a eye blue as a Chinese after you say carsane strong be pass by stop on also. That's what I'm talking about right here. So anyways, bus drivers be responsible suppose we want a student that missed a bus blue pick him up will get a trouble get a straight location and by you save continue with them will not a stop so you save make him anyways enjoy this vibe coming up right now goes to them Justin Bieber and by the game to custom 3 o'clock straight
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1: Good afternoon and welcome to Paradise 98 FM English News with me, Lodian Welin. Deputy Prime Minister and Minister of Finance Johnny Kwanabo is currently serving as Acting Prime Minister. Prime Minister Jotham Nabat is currently in Papua New Guinea attending the Melanesian Oceans Summit hosted by Prime Minister James Marape. The Ocean Summit brings together Melanesian countries to discuss issues relating to ocean and maritime protection. Prime Minister Nabat is expected to return on Thursday this week ahead of the first ordinary session of Parliament on Friday, 15 of May. Vanuatu's National Digital Week 2026 will take place this week from 13 to 15 May at Independence Park under the theme Strengthening Digital Resilience in a Connected World. The event will bring together government leaders, ICT experts, business representatives, youth and communities to discuss digital transformation, cybersecurity, internet connectivity and disaster preparedness. During a live panel discussion today, consultant in cyber and digital forensics Pacific, Dr. Jeffrey Karai said the public trust is the foundation when it comes to digital transformation. The event aims to help citizens understand how technology can improve lives and support the development of Vanuatu. The Sheva Health Administration will celebrate International Nurses Day tomorrow to recognize the dedications of health workers across Sheva Province. The annual global event, celebrated every 12 May, will take place tomorrow at Saubia Health Center in North Evati. In a statement this morning, the Sheva Health Office said the main focus of the celebration is to empower nurses through the government's decentralization policy and the support of area councils. Tomorrow's celebration will highlight the hard work and resilience of nurses as frontline caregivers. The full-day event will include nursing displays and a panel discussions. In sports, the OFC Provisional League campaign is not over yet for Vanuatu United. This was the message for head coach Las Hope during an interview with VBDC Sports News last night after Vanuatu United second's consecutive 3-2 victory against Solomon Kings FC. The Vanuatu United head coach said the team's focus is now on their match against Tahiti United on Wednesday this week. Vanuatu only needs a win or a draw in the challenge groups to qualify for the top four leaders group and fight for a place in the semi-finals. And with sports, it brings us to the end of today's English news with me, Lodian Welin.

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Jemi past 3 PM finish with them update news sublim to English update news with the news team inside the FBDC. Sun blim to emi stable outside them very strong and temperature we to stable naya emi 27 degrees Celsius down the south kokasem 32 degrees Celsius and double north place emi hot walk part to the one bottle water and yes keeping you one away from the hot sun we stop shine naya. Anyways, enjoy this vibe coming up right now entitled Walk Out.

Spice Tainer with them small mix mix flow fun boy mashup. You sabe kind guy now where you used to like it, little style and well nice, well sing sing with little good la pita. So, yes, you stop listening to Paradise 98 FM, the only station where giving you best music, whereby you sabe harem and by sabe enjoy my afternoon blue with them. So, this song coming up right now is another one hit whereby you sabe help me to blue, keeping me to low and right for a mood all time. Fire and Ice from Chelsea, enjoy this vibe.

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Be usta Luke Kim na ya. My di starting di vini slow. One em, one good afternoon snack. Be, must think about one healthy snack. You know kakai one where NCD Blim Twista come back and that been a long time. Be you kakai one healthy one. Blow by save reduce him that NCD Blim Twista try and fight against him. Anyways, this song coming up right now. You enjoy. All music.

Good afternoon, good afternoon. And ICDDA is around this week. It's tablo 3 days. And it me Wednesday, Thursday, Friday, straight low 13, 14, 15 blue me. So ICDDA me one short form blue information and communication technology. Spose you know save campus lo independence park. Is event by standard lo independence park. And FBDC also will be up there. Spose you got any questions or you want to know about more FBDC or radio station them, how blue talem news come past the time blue bamlais have given me information, so you know must miss them this for the 3 days and low after tomorrow.

Iron Maiden with them song entitled. Yes, good afternoon, we're going to continue the selection blow music, but before that, by Yumi Karema, latest update blow weather blind to lower this full afternoon. By him to call partly cloudy, got same cloudy conditions, and me over group with them possible blow brief showers, blow rain, and Mr. Blow parts, blow islands, blue Yumi. And we got light, moderate to fresh, a southeast wind. And we stop throughout the group. Minimum temperature of the day night. And we stop 18 degrees Celsius down the south. Caucasus 25 degrees Celsius on the north. Maximum temperature of tomorrow. And we stop 28 degrees Celsius down the south. Caucasus 31 degrees Celsius on the north. More with them weather update. Blowing to this full afternoon. But we continue the selection of music with this song coming up right now. You enjoy with them Alexis and Shenri with them song entitled Kelewane.

Good afternoon, welcome to the Thrive Time Show. Blimey to back in inside the studio. Travel crew for us, the last hour passed, and this time, Amy Thrive Time. But anyways, this time around, you service that you listen to Paradise 98 FM. You enjoy all nights for a selection of music and a short talk breaks. Blow by him to start with entertaining him to more informing me too. But suppose you and the stop listen to all educational program or all life story. 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But you continue the selection of music. Me. Enjoy this vibe coming up right now. Hey mama from Shazi.

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If today was your last day, my song title ain't no say today my last day blue. Best boss you stuck with traffic, you keep impatient with them peace blue no more from the traffic blue me to every Monday. Isabe make a stress blue me come on top, so nice top, you just listen lol music no more, you fight along with me, blow by him to save for the same to stuck with traffic, look out by you miss up, focus the traffic, you feel say you late by you rush after by you crash somewhere. So anyways, this song coming up right now, Jerry Morgan with them song entitled Keep Blazing, blow by Isabe put him you one good. Some wood.

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2: Okay, well then, all matches plus say no to tobacco 2026 cup. We stop on with the football matches. Plumi, you may got game lo this coming Wednesday, whereby stop between Ivira Blackbird FC and BFSM, Bango Greenbird FC, Melo 3 o'clock long afternoon. So, you decide say two pitching, black pitching with them green pitching, and my one bless no more. So, suppose you and go watching one live match, go down there, lo start lo 3 o'clock long this coming Wednesday, lo watch him game lo two, voila.

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1: 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Maritime Safety Authority, pa iputuan fine long authority way makem ship Karaka, iput long domestic wharf, South Pare Wharf long Friday. Commissioner Blong Maritime Affair, Les Napauti, Italem Long VBDC News, se eminoko wetem Loblong International Ship, mo board security code we country emigat istap. Mr. Napauti Italem se time trade emi alawem ship emi kam, be igat on lowe istap, mo ship emi should go so long international wharf. Deputy Prime Minister, same time Minister Blong Finance, Choni Kwanapo, emi stap now ya all same acting Prime Minister. Prime Minister Chotam Napat, he stop now we are long Papua New Guinea blong attend the Melanesian Ocean Summit, where Prime Minister blong PNG James Marabe Yostem. Ocean Summit ya ikarem together all country inside long Melanesia, blong talk about all issue blong side blong oceans more maritime protection. By Prime Minister Napat, he come back long Thursday long week ya, from a Parliament First Ordinary Session long Friday number 15 May. VBDC News by Gatmo update long Ocean Summit ya tomorrow. Shefa Health Administration by celebrate them long tomorrow. Wellness Day long think about all get a dedication long all health worker long province long Shefa. Even ya we full world e commemorate them every year long number 12 May. By emi taking place tomorrow long Saupia Health Center long Paunangisu North Efate. Office plonga Shefa Health italem long one statement tete morning se big flatting ting plonga makem day emi plong empower remoteness through long decentralization policy plong government mo support 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allness but the one panel discussion. Malong sport Vanuatu women's weightlifting. I go ahead plong make a name plong country kama bigwan long Pacific region after strong performance plong Aja Pritchard Lulu mo Milandin long 2026 Universal Weightlifting Cup long Samoa. Maybe this is sports news ikarem information se competition ay tekem plan the top athletes long around long world include Matufula Vanuatu female star. Aja Pritchard-Lulu come close long middle positions long women 86 kilo division after impressive total lift long 212 kilograms. Strong clean and jerk long hem long 115 kilograms he come long all get a best lifts long competition long category long hem. Long women's 86 kilogram division Miladin he show him consistency more determination long finish long top 6 with them total long 171 kilograms. More with them sports and put them in long Paradise 98 FM News.

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0: All right, I'm to pass him a 5 p.m. update news team to the news team inside Lofi BTC. And for now, we used to have listening camp, but I'm to get a weather forecast for tomorrow. Blog you one heads up, limit to bike in. So, weather look and feel, weather forecast for tomorrow, but if like the brief showers, blue rain weather, and the port villa with them learn again, but you got a partly cloudy weather along the day. Anyway, seem to continue the selection of music. This song coming up right now, you enjoy with them Paradise 98 FM, simply the best.
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So you no must miss them.

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1: As you stop enjoying my nice selection of music right here on Paradise 98 FM, it's the last hour of our afternoon show. But one M now, Amy, one favorite Hopi Blue. It is one Hopi where Amy, apart from movies, listening to music, eating a lot. No, I may know all Hopi where by some benefit in life limb to. Yes, by benefit, but something that opportunity where by look say by future limb to Amy pride lemma. So since you just talk about Hopi, Amy one theme limb to this week, where Amy about turning Hopis into opportunity. So think about your right Hopi that can benefit your life in the future.

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0: 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So anyways, you don't forget them, Paradise 98 FM start with you 24/7. So since we're by the hosting of God the studio, but you know, music is all there for you. Blah, blah, you have a listen more. Got one good lot time with them. Stay tuned for 6 p.m. news, Blimmy 2. 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Good night on time. Maylee is out.
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1: Hello, mo welcome long Paradise 98 FM News. National Digital Week 2026 plong country by happen long week ya. 13 kasema 15 May long Independence Park with them team strengthening digital resilience in a connected world. Even ya by take ma together government, ICT expert, businessman, woman, Oliang Falamo, Olgeda community blong story along digital transformation, cyber security, internet connectivity, mo disaster preparedness. Long one live panel discussion at the consultant cyber and digital forensic Pacific Dr. Jeffrey Karai, Hemi Dalema Public Trust, Hemi the Foundation Time, Hemi Kam long digital information. Maritime Safety Authority, Paiputuan Fine Long Authority, we make him ship Karaka, Iport Long Domestic Wharf, South Pare Wharf Long Friday. Commissioner Long Maritime Affair, Les Napauti, Italem Long VBDC News, se eminoko wetem lob long international ship, mo board security code we country emigat istap. Mr. Napauti, Italem se time trade emi alawem ship emikam, be igat or lowe istap, mo ship emi should go so long international wharf. Deputy Prime Minister Johnny Kwanapo, Italem se all a business, holy must go help long stop resilient, no matter long all get a challenge. Emi make him talk to along launching long a Karaka, one ship by help him trade long all product between New Caledonia and Vanuatu. Mr. Kwanapo, Italem se strong for a partnership more trade, emi important long a support him economy long to the country. Talk to long hemi come long time. We got some political tension long week we pass between Franismo Vanuatu. Malong sport Vanuatu women's weightlifting. I go ahead long make a name long country kama big one long Pacific region after strong performance long Aja Pritchard Lulu mo Milandin long 2026 Universal Weightlifting Cup long Samoa. Maybe this is sports news ikarem information se competition I take him planned the top athletes long around long world include Matu Flavanoa to female star. Aja Prichaluloi come close long middle positions long women 86 kilo division after impressive total lift long 212 kilograms. Strong clean and check long hem long 115 kilograms he come long all get a best lifts long competition long category long hem. Long women's 86 kilogram division Miladin, he show him consistency, more determination, long finish, long top six with them total long 171 kilogram. More with them sports and put them in long Paradise 98 FM News. Me Marie-Laure Ludvon. You pass a one good for the night.

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1: Paradise 98 FM News, me Lodian Willin Miridim. 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Even they are full wally commemorate them every year long number 12 May. Pai mi tekem plestre long Saubia Health Center long pao ng Yisu, no te vate, obis pang Sheva Health. Italem long one statement yesterday morning, se pik vla ting ting plong makem teya, hemi plong empower emol nurse through long decentralization policy, plong government mo support, plong area council, long teya tre pa hemi show

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Long work plong all nurse with them one panel discussion. Deputy Prime Minister Semta Minister Blong Finance Johnny Kwanapo hemi stab nawya olsem acting Prime Minister. Prime Minister Jotham Napat is stab nawya long Papua New Guinea blong attend the Melanesian Ocean Summit with Prime Minister Blong PNG James Marape I host them. Oceania Summit ya. I got them together all country inside long Melanesian blong talk about all issues long side blong oceans more maritime protection. By Prime Minister Napat, he come back long Thursday long week ya, ahead long Parliament first ordinary session long Friday number 15 May. Long sports OFC Provisional League working no finish yet long Vanuatu United Football Club. Hemi talk talk long last time hemi talk talk with them VBDC Sports News long week ya, after long second consecutive win long Vanuatu United against them Solomon Kings FC long 3-2. Head coach Plo Vanuatu United is a focus plong olga than now ya. Hemi long match against them Tahiti United long Wednesday week ya. Vanuatu need him one win or kit no more long challenge group. Moi qualify plong play number 4 long leaders group plong fight from one sport long semi-finals. Mo with them update long sports iputum end long Paradise 98 FM News.

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1: Good morning, all good fellas, Nola Paradise 98 FM, Rise and Shine, and welcome back to your Tropical Morning Show, Nola Paradise 98 FM, with me, Kiki. And yes, happy Tuesday morning, one brand new day back in, one another full of fresh opportunity, blow you current things done and move closer to your goals. So whether you started your work this morning, or you start making a way, blow you school finish, or already out and about, thank you for choosing Paradise 98 FM for starting off morning, blue. Now I'm to wake up Islands properly with this next track coming your way.

Still stop locked in the Tropical Morning Show with me, Kiki. Remember, say no every day by me. Must perfect the progress by me happen. Even on slow days, on tired days, on stressful days, the important thing is that you keep going and small steps every day and still serve moving you forward. I have to keep it Tuesday morning, beam to moving with this next one coming right up. MLTR with them song title, Blue Nights.

It's still riding with me, Kiki, on your Tropical Morning Show. Quick question this morning. You as one individual, you like you on man way, you like your plan every something ahead, or you start go with the flow no more after you start figuring things out as the day goes on. Whichever one you are, just make sure so you take him time, or you take him things one step at a time. And to keep him things rolling with them, this next track coming up, Sawiya with them song title, Awolala.

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1: Still with the Kiki, if the sleep is trying to hold on to you this morning, no worry, but you can energy volume to quantum right now. Tanam volume to quantum, let the music and me wake him up you properly. Coming up, Lose Hope with them, Jay.

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1: Paradise 98 FM News, me, Lodian, Willin, Miridim. One new amendment long Road Traffic Control Act by Golong Parliament long Friday, number 15 May. Inside long proposed amendment, long Bill long Road Traffic Act, number long 2026, addressing some long all the current issues while transport users list up facing. One in particular, hemi long stop em all heavy duty vehicle, long run long all peak hours, we stop custom traffic congestion, we disturb and flow long traffic. With them amendment now, by government events, suppose one person or company we stop use small heavy duty vehicles, he run long all main road, long all given peak hours, by save custom one fine long money, we no beat him 50,000 vatu, or go long calabus, we by no beat him two monies, or custom together punishment. Running long all heavy duty vehicles long all main road, especially long all peak hours, also morning ma afternoon, we plan the road users only stop usum, stop raise and plan the complaint long all road users. Changes I believe, so by helping me get better traffic flow, ma avoid them congestion, long all important time ya. Hemi no clear how now ship Karakai port long domestic South Pare, Wolf long Friday, pe Maritime Safety Authority, by Budum one fine long authority responsible from Emi Prekem International Ship Mo Boat Security Code. Commissioner Blong Maritime Safety Authority, Les Nabuati, Italem long FPDC News time trade hemi allow em ship hemi come in, pay guard or lowe, he must guard respect long him. FPDC News, itraim kasem all relevant authority, blong comment, pe hemi no possible, pe hemi kasem information long one reliable source. Sell it in a plyem or measure long international ship, more boat security code, be VMSA in a proof room. Hemi dalem se one and we stop domestic wharf, hemi only wharf, we ship karaga, hemi save ramp long him. Per reliable source, it dalem se no cut one clear, communication long government, long where place ship ya, it go show long him. Then port long Ivra long Evate, holy stop em all get up long no custom service from only no cattle safety equipment, also more life jacket. FPDC News, he talk with them one port owner, Captain Pakwa Taiwia. Hemi point him out, say hemi stop em 10 port, long inomo. Make em service from only no meet him, all safety rule, only no register, molly no pem, annual survey. FPDC News, he talk with them, Mr. Les John Nabuati long maritime, moemi talem si gat all penalty, long all panana port, weli no apply any requirement for them low, long maritime, fine long all get a start long 5,000, ego kasem long 50,000 vatu. Long sports Vanuatu women's weightlifting, he go ahead long make him name long country can pick one long Pacific region, after strong performance long Aja, Bridget Lolo Momila din long 2026 Universal Weightlifting Cup long Samoa. FPDC Sports got information. Se competition I take and plan the top athletes round long wall include Tuvla Vanuatu female star. Aja Bridget Lolo I come close long metal position long women's 86 kg division after impressive total lift long 212 kilograms. Strong clean and jerk long him 115 kg. He won long all get a pest leaves plong competition plong category plong him. Long women's 63 kg division. Miladini show him consistency, more determination plong finish, long top six with them total plong 171 kg. More with them sports news, you put them in plong Paradise 98 FM News, me, Lordian, Wellin, Miridim.

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1: 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Me feel like I'm true story. 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
1: Morning, good to you. 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Welcome to the second hour of the Tropical Morning Show, Blue Paradise 98 FM with me, Kiki, radio friendly Blue this morning. Me sabe se pay now, Ireland, me stop buzz finish. You got plantemano, you wake up finish, just like about the day, blue. So before you me continue with the music, you take a one look, look, look, weather update, blue today around the country, blue, you know. Today, by me expect them partly cloudy with them cloudy conditions over the northern most central islands with them few brief showers blowing by me expected at times and on not follow place conditions by me start blow partly cloudy to fine weather with them chances blow some afternoon showers by me develop later in the day. Maximum temperatures blow today by me stop around 31 degrees Celsius and minimum temperatures and me sit down around 18 degrees and block all over the coastal waters blue me southeasterly winds and me blow low and speed blow 21 custom 25 knots more expected over low northern more central waters with them a rough solo though we custom 2.5 meters and low narfala place winds blow around 16 custom 20 knots with a moderate to rough solo though we custom 2 meters only expected and yes maybe want something interesting blue this morning today average sunrise blue too and me start low 6:03 a.m. this morning while sunset by me expected around 5:20 p.m. this afternoon. So yes, the days are definitely getting shorter. And that's your latest weather update this Tuesday morning. And to keep your morning dream to flowing with the more great music right here on Paradise 98 FM.

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1: You've just followed the traffic for Tropical Morning Show yet. Plus, you established the economy to look out to one perfect place for you host them. A next meeting for you, workshop, seminar, or training. VBDC conference room, me. Got every something where you need them all in one professional and comfortable space right here in the heart of Port Vila. You have enjoy one fully air-conditioned conference room with them comfortable seating, audio, visual equipment, more and setup where we design for make them event for you and we run smooth from start to finish. And sports you have book them runs for the full day even better from say got morning tea, tropical lunch, more afternoon tea, all let me have be included to keep your guests refreshed and focused throughout the day, whether you want corporate meeting, when presentation, on staff training or workshop, VBTC conference room hire him giving you a professional environment where you are very rely on them. So make him booking please today, call him 22999 or secure him space for you and Naya. You took a back in Salo good from music right here in Paradise 98 FM.

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1: Still stop logged in with me, Kiki, on your Tropical Morning Show to talk about breakfast. Plante liyo mi ulista rush out the door in the morning without eating anything, but breakfast and me really helping you kickstart him debut. Even on something simple, like bread, tea, fruits, or eggs. Sabi sabi giving body blue, mo brain blue that energy when me need him to stop focus, more active throughout the morning. And let's be honest, plante liyo mi, tayo mi hungry, mi feel no good. Every something you feel harder blue by you mi me kema. So if you haven't eaten this morning yet, this is your reminder, blue, grab it on something before the day gets too busy. If you continue morning blue, do it with the more great music on Paradise 98 FM with me, Kiki.

Tropical Money Show. And while you stuffle on Tropical Morning Show, you're with me, Kiki, to talk about time management. That is very important. I want something where I really make your life for me more easier. Plante all stress for me, and I come to you, Mr. Leave me something, because I'm last minute. I'm still going something, because I'm last minute. But you plan him or time for you properly, or something only feel more organized and less overwhelming. Even all simple habits, so I'm going one to-do list, one setting reminder. That you set them reminder or phone blue you or low laptop blue you or preparing things the night before. Hemisave saving you plant the pressure during the day. Remember that you manage time blue you well and also minim making time to rest, relax, and look after yourself too. The better you manage your time, the more control you got overload day blue you. Now you have to keep things moving with this next track coming your way right here on Paradise 98 FM, simply the best.

You're still logged in with Emmy Kiki and your Tropical Morning Show. I'm Emmy, one important update on drivers, mall road users this morning. It's been called the new amendment, road traffic control, Emmy expected to go before Parliament this Friday, May number 15. More emblem, Emmy address all ongoing traffic issues around the country. One lot major proposed changes are by Emmy restricting heavy duty vehicles globally operate on main roads during peak morning or afternoon hours. Low an effort to reduce some traffic congestion, especially lo Podvila, where concern Emmy continue to grow. Under the proposed amendment, anyone where Emmy find him breaching the rule, well, it's a facing fine, blow 50,000 vatu, imprisonment of up to 2 months or both. Authorities, I believe, say changes are help them improve traffic flow, more make our roads safer, more less congested during busy hours. And that's your update this morning. And to go back inside the music right here on Paradise 98 FM.

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1: Paradise 98 FM News mi Lodian Welin Miridim. Hemino clear how now ship garaga he port long domestic South Paray Wharf long Friday. 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

Femi only wolf we sheep garaga emi saveram plung him. Peri liable source italem si nokat one clear communication long government long where place sheep ya pai go show long him. No matter new shipping road hemi open him direct pathway plovan watu products iko long numea all authorities italem si local producers so li must make em sure si li save supply consistently mo meeti market demand long sando. Tam karaka hemi putu mol containers siko out long wharf, sam ki farmers plong root crops ol sem kava motaro olipin stop long time ya. Ol farmers oli talem si hemi one strong export opportunity plong ol geta. One new amendment plong road traffic control act pa iko long parliament long Friday ya, number 15 May. Inside long proposed amendment ya plong bill plong road traffic act number plong 2026. I address him some long all the current issues well transport users only stop facing. One in particular hemi plong stop him all heavy duty vehicle plong run long all peak hours. We stop cause him traffic congestion. We disturb him flow plong traffic. With him amendment now ya by gam one offensive suppose one person or company we stop use him all heavy duty vehicles. He run long all main road long all given peak hours ya. Pai save kasem one fine plong money, we no pit him 50,000 vatu, o iko long kalapus, we pai no pit him two monies, o kasem together punishment. Running plong al heavy duty vehicles, long al main road especially, long al peak hours all sem morning, ma afternoon we plan the road users, o list abuse, mista brace and plan the complaint, long al road users. Changes I believe, se pai help him ikat peda traffic flow, ma avoid them congestion, long al important time ya. Plong sports Vanuatu women's weightlifting iko head plong mekem name plong country ikan pick one long Pacific region after strong performance plong aja Prijat Lolo Momiladin long 2026 Universal Weightlifting Cup long Samoa. Fibrisi Sports igarem information se competition ay teken plan de top athletes round long world include Umtufla Vanuatu female star. Aja Prijat Lolo ikam close long metal position long women's 86 kg division after impressive total lift plong 212 kilograms strong clean and jerk plong him long 115 kg he won long olgeta best lifts plong competition plong category plong him long women's 63 kg division Miladini shem consistency more determination plong finish long top 6 with them total plong 171 kg. But with them update long sports ya, yeah, Ibutum end long Paradise 98 FM News, me Lodian, Welin Miridim. You pass them one good fla day.

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1: Okay, okay, squad, you need one strong states na. 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
2: 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Mi hara se 56 at one stage we must have rent them.
1: Bi ale kolem kolem na ya.
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4: Easy blow set him up, easy blow move him, more him is ready anytime. 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
1: What's up, guys? Welcome to the third hour of the Tropical Morning Show, Blood Paradise 98 FM. It's your girl Kiki, keeping you company this Tuesday morning. Before you continue with the music, more good blood vibes, you can look at the latest weather update to around the country. Today we've got partly cloudy to cloudy conditions, only expected over low northern, more central islands where there are few brief showers, blow rain may be possible at times elsewhere, but I got conditions by may remain partly cloudy to fine, although by still got one chance blow afternoon brief showers that may develop later in the day. And our maximum temperatures for today only expected globally reaching around 31 degrees, while minimum temperatures for tonight by sabi tropical or 18 degrees. And for our coastal waters, southeasterly winds blow 21 custom 25 knots, only expected over northern, more central waters, bringing rough seas of up to 2.5 meters. And all Narfala place, southeasterly winds may blow low on speed, blow 16 custom 20 knots, with a moderate to rough salt water where we can send 2 meters only expected. So extra caution have me advised for those traveling out at sea today. And have me want something interesting for you this morning. Today average sunrise have been stable 6:03 a.m. while sunset have me expected around 5:20 p.m. this evening. So overall a mix of clouds, sunshine, more few showers around the islands today. And you to keep him Tuesday morning bloom to flowing with some more great music on Paradise 98 FM.

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0: Harry Styles with them, a song title Apertrope, with him just thread one time, 1 minute, it'll go 8:30 with this Flamoni, or 8:31. You used to block in with me, Kiki, yet on the Tropical Morning Show. Just a quick and important reminder, blow from the Utilities Regulatory Authority, or URA. Spots is a planning blow building, build close up blow electricity lines. You must first visit him, URA. With them plan plus site view before you start them any construction work. One construction permit from the URA and be required first to make sure say project view by me follow him or get the electricity safety standards will keep him everyone safe. So before any buildings may begin or by start from the ground up, make sure say you get the approval the right way. And for more information, contact them URA Lot 2335. 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

just a blog dinner with me Kiki Yellow Tropical Morning Show Blim too. Hey mammy, want something simple, but me very important. Respect. I mean, not just about how you treat them all older people. It's also about how you speak to your friends or family blue you or classmates blue you, workmates blue you, even all strangers. The way we you talk low one man, have me leave him one lasting impact, whether good or bad. So show him that we show him respect. I mean, him say you listen, that we want not from man, Mr. Tok, you be kind even when you disagree, and treating people the way where you want them, only treat you. And remember, respecting me on something where you earn by giving it first. One respectful attitude, it's available open them all doors, it's available build them all stronger relationship, more it's creating one better environment for everyone around you. And to keep it morning blooms going with the more great music within Paradise 98 FM.

Still the blog din with me Kiki on the Tropical Morning Show. Yumi to Stablo last few minutes before him to kasi one time at 9 o'clock and by him to go inside the last and final hour of Yumi to. In the meantime, enjoy him this next track coming right up. Me sure by people to you one good from who does him to enter the music hour where you may have run him to look forward for. Next song coming right up, Kes with him song title Coco T.

Welcome to the final hour of the Tropical Morning Show. Emi Hour, you may have heard Mr. Wedlam. We've made it to the 9 a.m. music hour. So Naya, Emi, all about slowing things down, relaxing your mind. We're enjoying non-stop music, blockading you through the rest of your Tuesday. So whether you're still at work, on the road, or just taking it easy, thank you for keeping me company with them. Paradise 98 FM, and you do go straight into the music. Coming up, Jay Taleka with him, song title, Taleva.

East of Locked In with the Mikiki and on Paradise 98 FM. Take one deep breath, ease into your morning. We'll let the music hit me and make him walk for him. Him and we're not full of great track coming your way. Gabriel Mali with him song title Nerer Ngok.

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And just like that, time to come to end the Tropical Morning Show, Lo Paradise 98 FM. Thank you to us for sending them. Spend them Tuesday morning, Blue, with me, Kiki. It's always a pleasure. And today, name you all about my mom. Anyway, stop safe, stop positive, and keep that good energy going throughout your day. I'm catching you back again tomorrow. Until then, keep it locked right here on Paradise 98 FM. Kiki, out.

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All right, tonight we'll let you know how to me Sean Ree with some song title Zabu Kinta. Good morning again and welcome back inside the Mid AM show, Blue Paradise 98 FM. This is Joya keeping your company and one beautiful Tuesday morning. And you just up officially during your morning all the way up until 2 p.m. this afternoon. So whether you stop to walk right now, you are driving around Port Vila, you stop to market, you stop to shops, wherever you are, whatever you're doing right now, thank you for choosing Paradise 98 FM. You took out the good vibes, hot music, shout outs, entertainment updates, and plenty of energy coming your way today. So make them turn your radios up nice and loud, because the next 4 hours it's going to be absolutely super lit. You enjoy this tune coming up and me it to with them song title How Can I Say Be.

0: Alright, nice to you here, Mimi Molly, with some a little more tequila. Yes, you know, for this ICD Day 2026, Emmy Aben, right here, Board Villa and the Blue Independence Park, and Emmy 3 Day, 13 to 15 of May. That is tomorrow. We kickstart with all the programs. So, you know, so everyone, ICT Day, Emmy stands for, and why not we celebrate them day at 10? You know, got something blue again, you go check them out on the Blue Independence Park. Ask them the questions where you can find them out. Why now? Let me game ICT Day. One MME stands for ICT as well. ICT and me blame on people about the daily life blow you with me. And of course, keep following my television blow for to Mu Paradise 98 FM because we are bringing you all the updates and coverage throughout the event. You do enjoy this next tune coming up. Me, Villiet.
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All right, well, nice for tune there and tune to Stop Yet Low First Hour Blow Mid Morning Show. Emmy Wall Nurse Day today as well. Yes, so Tuesday, Emmy, Emmy Wednesday, where everyone, you me, everybody's get, everybody only get excited for Fridays, right? But Tuesday, Emmy, Tuesday is like day where week bloomy and we start because Monday doesn't count. Monday and first day of the week, but that way you come on Monday you always feel lazy, so Monday doesn't count. You suppose you start feel tired right now, you and maybe one reminder blue you reset the mindset for you need to drink some water, stay hydrated, and take things one step at a time and keep pushing. Also, I'm telling you today it's a wall nurse day. People shout out to you, you vlog the nurse or health workers bloomy round of one or two. You is the tuning lumonia so some family blue me one part of health sector. Well, wish him and one happy World Nurse Day, and to every other people out there, you is the work hard lumonia office workers, or the market vendors, drivers, teachers, students, or the shop owners, and everybody in general. One shout out to Gamli, you where you stop tuning. We hope you start a nice little morning. And thank you for riding with us this morning. You join him Kiki. Now you stop them coming in with me. Joy, you to stop binge on the music. Next tune coming up, me Laza Moken with them song titled This Girl. Wonder.

All right, guys, nice Latino harem. Me Fireboy with them Ed Sheeran song title Peru. Here we got the 10 to 20 minutes left before you to start wrapping up this hour. But one question again, you is the union, wherever is the union from, maybe outside or out of outside of Port Vila. Well, one and favorite song blue you where you put no repeat the full week or full weekend. One and favorite song blue if you me one song where me make em you modified it, but you play you finish one walk or you just want to listen to one song, no you don't any favorite song. Well, send them title ikam lo WhatsApp number blum flab lo 5257760 5257760. Send them title blow song blow you ikam and where and I you stop them and maybe by you harem like read them out live shout outs lo ikam lo you on Paradise 98 FM. You do enjoy this next tune coming up and me Romain Figo with some song title Pissed Off Me.

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1: Hello, mo welcome long Paradise 98 FM News. You know, got one low where emi restricting importation long all extra light where all truck stop you zoom long public road. Confirmation ya customs department he make em volume concern raise say use long all item ya hemi break em traffic law. According long Vanuatu police force, all extra spotlight bonar fala light equipment long one truck emi no volume traffic law from emi sabi cause em safety risk long road. No matter long all restriction ya, sell long all item ya long all store hemi go ahead where you look him a plan de public mo private truck stop you zoom. Key question se all se one em all item ya go ahead long interim country. Long respond director long customs Harola Tarosa italem se time traffic law hemi no allow em extra light long all truck. You know got one specific custom regulation where emi putum stop long all light ya igam long country. Tilapia farming hemi one important road blong mekem mo production blong fish long saltwater mo by emi supportem strong food security long all community. Hemi tok blong a senior freshwater aquaculture officer long fisheries department Mr. Glenn Alu. Over 60 member blong all provincial government training board throughout long all gita province blong Vanuatu. All staff now we are long look and feel from one introduction workshop long help them all get along all work long year 2026 to 2027. Long we came minister long education more training minister Simil Johnson. Emi come long open them 3 day long induction workshop ya where one long all thinking behind long hem. Emi long help them all board members long understand them all get the priorities long 2026 to 2027 for them Vanuatu National Skills Policy Implementation Plan. Long official talk long hem long mark them opening ya Mr. Johnson. Emi remind them all get a specialist long side long skills training ya. Long make them sure say all training. All staff meet him all get a priority skill cap. Emi inclusive mo emi work one with them all get a local economic opportunity. Malong Sport Vanuatu Aquatics Federation swimming team he make em history long 14 Oceania Swimming Championship long Sufa Fiji after women's relay team long Vanuatu it taking place long first time long one Oceania event. Men's relay team long Remy Idiedi Leo Lebo Dani Taylamb mo Olympia Jonathan Silas Oli, he finish long 10 place long men's relay event with a 1 year national record long 4 minutes 16 points 67 seconds. Tinia HS missing final, the performance long all get I swim out strong for la progress long swimming long Vanuatu. Over them sports and put them in long Paradise 98 FM News.

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